can still feel the breeze that rustles through the trees and misty memories.

the watch and a ring made from a spoon. 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

playing tricks. When you don't have no freeloaders out to get their kicks. Well, that's nobody's business the way that you want to live. I'll just have to remember

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I will black, you will black, it makes me cry.

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He gonna make pretty women jump in, shout.

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The 7 doctors said he was born for good luck.

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1: Hi, where you been all night? Oh, I'm sorry. You look just like my baby.

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Say, we got to have a heart-to-heart talk. 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Let me see now. 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Yeah. I think that'll do it. 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

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I said, hello. I think we got a bad connection. Is this 35849? Thanks a lot. Is Lucy there? No, I say, is Lucy there? 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

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That's okay. That's the most important thing. I want to know you. I said, I want to know you.

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I said, can you feel it over there? 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See, Jane Brown ain't the only one to go through the bridge.

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Shawo shawo fun e. Wonder once you pass a woo, shall we fool?